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0: *249# or downloading the KCB mobile app over Yakusaka KCB or Kurio Kumpi. 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
0: 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And later, the so-called journalist called me to apologize. What's going on? 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
5: He is already in the house. 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
0: yes. Magid, yes. Magid, yes.
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0: 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Magid, yes.
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0: 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Magid, yes. Magid, yes. Magid, yes. Magid, yes. Magid, yes. Magid, yes. Magid, yes. Magid, yes. Magid, yes. Magid, yes. Magid, yes. Magid, yes. Magid, yes. Magid, yes. Magid, yes. 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
8: 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institution where you are guaranteed of your child's safety so I encourage every parent let us take our children to school let us encourage the girl child to be at school when we take our children at school we shall have given them the best future and the best investment so every parent out there try your level best to ensure that your child is at school. Taking a child at school does not mean you have to take a child to a school of 3 million, 5 million, 2 million. You can have a school that is affordable, that is within your means. No sigalango mwana wo muwerera atene emirimu jo jitambula bulungi. So I encourage parents to get schools that are affordable. Like we have Sorrento High School. It's a very affordable school.
0: Dachika di mazokwera ikumene divide kusawa omunane damari ya geche msana agensonga agekisera chino ikizanga fundikirano kumayenga agechina na nomunana katone za mukaga Busoga Roy Radio nizo msano tubai Godfrey agande iga sawa ikuminandala KCB Bank ni tamu esende program sakata ritandikira wanopa kesawa ikumidholo igulu
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2: 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Anti, you make it open, it's two chances.
0: Yeah.
2: And effect nothing.
0: Yeah.
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0: Yeah, Charlie Vitamu, by the way.
2: He's a comedian. You know, you know, you know, you know, you know, you know, you know, you So, bobeira, strategic. 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
1: 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The cause of all this, Chameleon is not a brand. Tali kulevo yo kola activation yaka company akagendo mwa sponsorship.
0: 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Yeah.
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0: Yeah.
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1: 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But just bana confirming wana veda o.
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2: 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You can also visit our website on kbet.ug for a chance to win. 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
2: Why don't we enlarge and give teachers who play a critical role in the national development scholarship so that they advance role and acquire national development so and impact scholarship? So we are appealing to Minister of Education, sit down, organize your house well, make sure that there is enough resources to ensure that teachers progress in the professional development.
0: Era abasomesa bano bagire maiso okuba nga bawakaine ekya gavumenti okutandika okuwa abasomesa dilayisensi nga bakoba nti beene ng'ebibiina ebiyimba abasomesa mu iwanga tibeebuzibwa ku kintu ekyo era bakoba gavumenti etageza kukyongerayo mu maiso.
2: The idea of licensing teachers, it is an effort to intimidate. If it is communicated well that it is support, is a supportive gesture, we welcome it. If it is an act of intimidation, where the voices are coming strong, that if you don't have the license, you are going to face this, you will get out of the profession. With or without those licenses, teachers who have been performing will still perform. So as a union, we are very strict on that, because that kind of policy, we didn't participate in the making it. The teachers were not part of it. So we are saying, let the ministry come to us and then we get a win-win. If you want to license teachers, what is the reason? Is it absenteeism? Is it poor performance? Let's have a talk on the round table. Some of these things, you don't need to bring a lot of paperwork which may not even work out.
0: Buti ni mungeni ndali yeyo, yabasomesa okuba nga befumiti za kuna kulwa ibwe. 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

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was wrong disrespectful and not in line with the values of our leadership and the respect I have for you. I realize it was a mistake and I please accept my heartfelt apology. I value your contribution to our country and I remain committed to working with you for the good of Uganda. My sincere apologies, Geno Kainde utafire. Wansi Geno Muhozi Kainerugaba. Buti, wanwansi, balaga anti Kainde utafire. Aizem Geno Muhozi. Thank you, Geno Muhozi, for your apology. I appreciate your message. Later.

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0: 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So my dear brother, go to Patriot Gregor Uganda, look at their performance. Look at their performance. They might have put out a saying, what a challenge here about that, where do you go? 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I told you to report it. I was in the world for 5 years, did I not be here? I would rather die on my feet fighting than live on my knees begging.
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2: I can assure you head teacher we are going to revive it beginning this year we agreed with Jaja that all senior six vacis are going to Kyankwanzi you're going to go for about 6 months all patrons and coordinators are going to do a refreshers course including teachers and head teachers who have not yet trained even those who have taken long we want everybody to undergo the training patriotism is a calling for all Ugandans when you read our constitution article 17 clause 2 says every Ugandan shall undergo patriotism training and the government shall ensure that such facilities are provided it's what we are doing it's what the RDC's office is doing it's what the division commander and the CEO have done are we together ladies and gentlemen the aim of patriotism was to inculcate good norms and values in the learners. That's what we are doing here. And we want to thank His Excellency once again, for he has now given us the mandate to go to higher institutions, to go to all the youth in the informal sector. That's why you saw us taking boda boda men to Kaweta for training. The other day we brought back South African returnees. I took them to Kyankwanzi. So we want every Ugandan to get a dose of ideology. This is the time when this country needs an ideological direction for everybody because the world is crazy. There is advanced technology. And if we don't use patriotism as a tool to fight the bad vices of technology, then we shall all be lost.
1: So, oyino mchala, here ni seku, nga jambe iso kubangati gezanti. 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just because if you follow critically what is going on in Uganda all sectors are in a state of quagmire most ministers are totally confused asking whom they are serving and they are not certain of their existence in those offices yet they are at the forefront of activity execution yet mwananchi is living miserably however Dr. Kizza Besigye is not reliable to ask for a pardon unless he is convicted in the courts of law kale ali kisabaki uli bujiri municipality kali webale kubango liyo olijamba iso kubango uliriza ente katekeno unakoba antu with the due respect I salute you Professor Tubaime and all my fellow listeners I 100% disagree with Ugandans who are doing endorsement of Mr. Museveni's son Muhoozi. This man doesn't deserve to lead us. Teacher Alex Zibondo here at Victoria Bright School Kivuboka team Jeno Kainda utafiri kale webali kubango liuliza nze teacher byachika Simon ewairaka nalubale omusomesa wa New Recovery Primary School Wanyange webali kuwereza iwanga tusimemperezayo kale webali kubango liuliza Good evening, I am Fadi from Bulumba, student of Muna Bulumba. Say thank you for your program. 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Thanks for your presentation. The man of God, I am Ronald from Bombo na Misindwa. 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
2: 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So we are appealing to Minister of Education, sit down, organize your house well, make sure that there is enough resources to ensure that teachers progress in the professional development.
1: Choka atate wano Vincent Elonga wasinzire, yaba ngayuge ni kunsonga ya government ukutandiko kuwa license abasomesa. 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
2: The idea of licensing teachers, it is an effort to intimidate. If it is communicated well that it is support, is a supportive gesture, we welcome it. If it is an act of intimidation, where the voices are coming strong, that if you don't have the license, you are going to face this, you will get out of the profession. With or without those licenses, teachers who have been performing will still perform. So as a union, we are very strict on that, because that kind of policy, we didn't participate in the making it. The teachers were not part of it. So we are saying, let the ministry come to us and then we get a win-win. If you want to license teachers, what is the reason? Is it absenteeism? Is it poor performance? Let's have a talk on the round table. Some of these things, you don't need to bring a lot of paperwork which may not even work out.
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6: 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Those are the 11 members that have been appointed to the advisory committee of Rukira Basija, signed by His Royal Majesty Edward Rukidi Nyabongo I. Thank you.
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7: So where does your signature appear?
8: It's attached on every single page of the document in the same place. Some parts were more audio in the audio, while in the videos they were mostly indistinct. By indistinct, I mean that yes, you can hear someone speaking, but you cannot tell clearly the words that are in that conversation.
7: So, what I wanted you to relate, what is in your transcription and for you, the matching of your transcription and the audio?
8: Yes, I am not too sure with the surrounding noise that we will be able to hear everything, because when I sit down to transcribe, I would have headphones to keep away the noise. Otherwise, I'm not too sure if we will be able to capture every word as spoken in the audio.
0: Kati y'omulamuzi ayongeddeyo omusango guno mpaka ngenda kuza omwezi munaana omwezi guno gwennyini agwetulimu. 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
9: Supposed to counter it. 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On 21st of June 2025, Lyavala Hamza, who was in custody of two bombs, with the knowledge of Lieutenant Colonel Ephraim Biarhanga, was instructed to give one of the bombs to Azatu Sawia and another bomb to Kasim, ready for the mission, of which Lyavala did. When Azatu Sawia, the victim, arrived in Busega, Lyavala then alerted the JAT officers, who started following her, and she was shot as soon as she arrived at Kalere Market, and she also died on spot. My lord, the bomb she was carrying was detonated, and then police took over the scene.
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11: Why don't we enlarge and give teachers who play a critical role in the national development scholarship so that they advance role and acquire national development come and impact scholarship. So we are appealing to Minister of Education, sit down, organize your house well, make sure that there is enough resources to ensure that teachers progress in the professional development.
0: Bano era bawakanyiza kya gavumenti okutandikawo okuwa abasomesa zi license ne bagamba nti bo ng'abasomesa tebeebuuzibwako.
11: The idea of licensing teachers, it is an effort to intimidate. If it is communicated well that it is support, is a supportive gesture, we welcome it. If it is an act of intimidation, where the voices are coming strong, that if you don't have the license, you are going to face this, you will get out of the profession. With or without those licenses, teachers who have been performing will still perform. So as a union, we are very strict on that, because that kind of policy, we didn't participate in the making it. The teachers were not part of it. So we are saying, let ministry come to us and then we get a win-win. If you want to license teachers, what is the reason? Is it absenteeism? Is it poor performance? Let's have a talk on the round table. Some of these things, you don't need to bring a lot of paperwork which may not even work out.
0: Kakati baba sumesa mu Kampala balazo wenyumivo olwengeri minister w'ensonga za gavumenti ezebitundo balambalga hala ajaba kwatamo mu maso gabayize.
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13: How many children have come to school? Find out the attendance of the children. To find out the attendance of the teachers. Are they coming to school? Are they working? Also to check on the financing.
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It's DJ Fanta, me survive. I see it was skill, of course. Ambassador Nimanyabo. What him with the native party to the Muchabeta? Wicked Monday, Wicked Monday. You know, in a jolly Nangi, Ola Jacavino. Ogwang, what you is a baddest DJ Fanta, me survive. It was skill, a boroyang. Unakura Balaza. Eba Weekend Mande, Abasebo, Nibanyabo, Edaska Didi Kuminamuka Gadonka, Edakabu Kudachi Kusawa Defe, Omuka Gona Kurwaredo, just Subida more vibe, or Instagram more music tonight. Uliwa Balaza, Eba Weekend Mande, Eba Weekend Mande, Nunga just Kuba Sima, Mabari Kubanga Mujibaku, Okuva Wetu Tandi Kira, Paka, Kumaririza, Okategera Kantuako. 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

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Rub me your rubbish. Boom. Oh, when we in the. Oh, when in Weekend Monday. Oh, you should have. Every single Monday. She better wish it. 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

0: President, President, President! 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Of course, I'm Sam Vogona Kurwale. Tell me, Nkobeda Kuwa Jori Kuwangoli with a program when the Native Party weekend Monday. 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
0: 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then look at two to one, but I'm going to look at Kamani super. Needs a man, a DJ Fanta, Mr. Vibe. Hello, what is
1: it?
0: Yes, sir. Okay, we're going to go and go to young, go to with a DJ Fanta, Mr. Vibe. But you know, could we balance ever weekendy? One of us, Garojo, we're just messing on cover what you look and go to with a program. We know, or you with a DJ Fanta, or you would is our hello. Yeah man. Okay, we are going to Okay, sebo. We are going to Ulisa DJ Fanta. 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That is December. 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
0: 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Situ Eskira olimu the night party. 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